0: trial.
1: There is nothing safe in this world.
0: Trial.
1: And there's nothing sure in this world.
0: Trial.
1: There's nothing pure in this world.

0: trial.
1: 12th Street, 7th Avenue, New York, uptown. You know what I'm saying?
2: At his mama cry.
1: 183rd and Walk. My block. That's right. 122nd and Morningside. My block.
0: Trial.
1: Decatur Avenue. Baltimore. My block. That's right. In the jungle, Moran City. That's my block.
0: Trial.
3: I read it to baby.

0: respect my app.
1: Trial?
2: Yeah, I'm ready, baby.
0: Respect my app.
2: I'm ready.
1: Trial?
2: Baby. Yeah.
0: Maya.
2: Maya. Maya. Must leave.
0: Maya.
2: Wow.
1: Trial?

0: trial. Trial.
1: The cerebrum has suffered massive and irreparable damage.
0: Trial.
2: I don't know what has happened to him.
1: Had I not been sure of this, I would not have permitted him to live.
3: Where?
4: Father? I need help.
0: Trial.
5: What is democracy? What is democracy?
6: Got something to do with young men killing each other, aren't
5: they? When it comes to my turn.
0: Trial.
5: Will you want me to go?
6: For democracy. Any man would give his only begotten son.
0: Trial. Trial.
1: It is impossible for a decelerated individual to experience pain, pleasure, memory, dreams, or thought of any kind. This young man will be as unreal, as unthinking as the dead until the day he joins them.
7: I don't know whether I'm alive and dreaming or dead and remembering.
8: How can you tell what's a dream and what's real when you can't even tell when you're awake?
0: Where?
3: Where?

0: try.
1: Like some freak in carnival show.
2: He is the armless, legless wonder of the 20th century.
0: Try.
3: This has a dignity all its own.
0: Bye.

0: I'm in terrible trouble and I need help.
1: Don't you remember when you were little? How you and Bill Harper used to bring a wire between the two houses so you could telegraph to each other? Bill, remember the Morse code?

twist of fate on a bed of nails. She makes me wait, and I wait without you, with or without you. Storm, we reached the shore. You gave it all, but I.

0: guess I'll be with you today.
1: Trial.
0: Guess I'm on my way. Mighty glad you stayed.
1: Trial.

0: Got this feeling down deep in my soul that I just can't lose. Guess I'm on my way.
1: Trial.
0: Needed a friend. And the way I feel now, I guess I'll be with you.
1: Trial.
0: Yes, I'm on my way.
1: Trial.
0: Pledge.

0: trial. 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Trial.
1: The cerebrum has suffered massive and irreparable damage.
2: You never know what has happened to him.
1: Had I not been sure of this, I Trial. Would not have permitted him to live.
3: Where?
4: Father?
3: I need help.
0: Trial.
5: What is democracy? 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
6: Got something to do with young men killing each other.
0: Trial.
5: When it comes to my turn.
6: For democracy.
0: Trial.
6: Any man would give his only begotten son.
0: Trial. 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
0: Trial.
1: Dreams, or thought of any kind. 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
0: Trial.
1: Joins.
7: I don't know whether I'm

0: child.
1: It won't always be like this, right?
2: I can't live like this! I can't!
0: Child.
2: Please, no, I can't help me!

0: Bye.
1: Me lying here like some freak in a carnival show.
0: Bye.
2: Here's the armless, legless wonder of the 20th century.
0: Bye.
3: It has a dignity all its own.
0: Bye.
4: Father, I need help. I'm in terrible trouble and I need help.
0: Bye.
5: Don't you remember when you were little? How you and Bill Harper would bring a wire between the two houses so you could telegraph to each other? Bill, remember the Morse code?

hand and twist of fate. On a bed of nails, she makes me wait. And I wait without you.

0: trial.
1: There's a feeling I get when trial. I look to the west and my spirit is crying for leaving. In my thoughts I trial. Have seen

0: bell.
1: Trying a stairway to
0: trial. Trial. Trial.
2: Stuck on you. 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
0: Trial.
2: Just can't lose. Guess I'm on my way.
0: Trial.
2: Needing a friend. And the way I feel now, I guess I'm
0: trial
2: you to the end. Guess I'm on my way. Mighty glad you stayed.
0: Trial.

0: trial.
1: And have I told you lately that I love you?
0: Trial.
1: Have I told you there's no one else above you?
0: Trial.
1: Fill my heart with gladness, take away my sadness.
0: Trial.
1: Ease my troubles, that's what you do. 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

0: from trial.
1: Knowing you're not there, I used to hurry home. 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
1: Care.

0: husband.
1: Trial?
0: That's the only thing I want so much.
1: Trial?
0: Husband. 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
1: Trial?
0: By spanking. 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

0: Why is that better than being hugged?
1: Why is that better than being hugged? 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
2: Trial.
1: Why is that better than being hugged? 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
2: Trial.
1: Just like person having sex. 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
2: Trial.
1: Have sex together. 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
1: It's like a felt like sex with a boy, no? 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
2: Trial.
3: System.
2: Trial.
1: Pug me. 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
3: She prides herself on her maintenance. 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
2: Yeah, ready, baby.
1: Respect my eye.
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2: Baby.
0: Yeah. Trial.
2: Maya.

0: I've been searching for angels in the devil's town. I've been searching for angels in the devil's town.
1: Trial.
0: Searching for a heart to love. It's like staring at the stars above. 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
1: Trial.
0: So I keep searching for a heart to love.
1: Trial.

0: if you want to, stare if you want to, but I got to party.
1: Bye.
0: I'm up in the party. I'm glad that I got you, and it's all right. You got you a partner and.

0: Bye.
1: Thank you. You're lovely. You're really nice. Thank you very much. Okay, this is a very, very old song.

0: trial.
1: It's a lot.
2: It's a lot.
1: It's a lot.
2: It's a lot.
1: It's a lot.
0: Trial.
2: Like life.

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1: Bye.
0: It's a lot. It's a lot. It's a lot. Like life. It's a lot. It's a lot.
1: Bye.
0: It's a lot.